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There's so much to say, but there's so little time.

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1: 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We're wild and we can't be tamed. And we're turning the floor into...

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0: 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Hit Radio. I'll bring her coffee in the morning. She brings me in a piece. I'll take her out to fancy restaurants.

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My blood is pumping, I can see the end is right in front of me.

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